0: Oh no, that is some Smooth FM kitchen disco right there. Gloria Gaynor, never can say goodbye. Feel good weekends, plenty of great music. Mel Doyle with you. And just before 10, I'm going to get on a fab new song from the Devil Wears Prada 2 soundtrack. We are loving Sienna Spyro. 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
25: Adelaide's traffic on Smooth.
0: It is very wet on the roads this morning, so take care and drive to the conditions. Couple of crashes to watch for, one at West Lakes on West Lakes Boulevard near Turner Drive, another in Evanston South on Main North Road at Tiver Road, and there's urgent telecommunication works at Salisbury Heights on Main North Road near Target Hill Road. Speeds are at 40 with the left lane closed to city bound. Rain today, headed for a top of 18. Right now it's 15 degrees. See any dramas or delays, call the traffic hotline direct, 1300 595 937. That's the latest traffic on Smooth FM Adelaide.
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0: What a voice and what a way to start our Saturday morning together on Smooth FM. Mel Doyle, thanks as always for spending some time with me. Before I hand you over to Richard, he's got Big Yellow Taxi. You enjoy that with him, and I will be back with you tomorrow morning, bright and early from 6. Bye.
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11: Adelaide's traffic on Smooth.
12: It is very wet on the roads this morning, so take care and drive to the conditions. There's a crash at Westlakes on Westlakes Boulevard near Turner Drive, another in Evanston South on Main North Road at Tiver Road. Urgent telecommunication works at Salisbury Heights on Main North Road near Target Hill Road. Speeds are at 40 there. Check your speed, Whites Road, Paralowie. Rain today, headed for a top of 18. Right now it's 15 degrees. See any dramas or delays, call the traffic hotline direct, 1300 595 937. That's the latest traffic on Smooth FM Adelaide.
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13: Hello, I'm Eleanor Quirk. Pauline Hanson and Barnaby Joyce have been forced to flee through a back door of a South Melbourne venue after a One Nation fundraiser was swamped by protesters. Anti-Hanson demonstrators converging on the event, holding banners and banging drums. One man was arrested. Pauline Hanson says she and her party won't be silenced.
14: We're a democracy in this where we have the right to actually have our say, have our opinion and put forward policies. The people want change.
13: The peace deal between the US and Iran is now reportedly closer than ever. Mediators in Pakistan claim a final text has been reached, but US officials are warning not everyone within Iran's leadership has agreed to the terms. The deal now hinges on Iran halting its nuclear program indefinitely. Political scientist Simon Jackman says peace has become a real prospect.
15: But here's what's different this time. We are getting every couple of hours some more encouraging news, critically from the Iranian side. It's a very brave Iranian leader that goes out, given how much competition and how fractured their government is at the moment, that's willing to say we're close to a deal.
13: Younger investors cashing in on the space race have played a part in Elon Musk's rise to becoming the world's first trillionaire. SpaceX posting the largest initial public offering in history, raising $75 billion US dollars. Craig Kiru from Raise Invest says it comes as a younger demographic back tech giants.
16: We're seeing an increasing percentage of those investors that really look to pursue those what we call higher growth, higher reward, long-term opportunities. So it's not surprising that that something like this has attracted such strong interest globally.
13: And nearly 3 months after his DUI arrest, Tiger Woods has left rehab. The golf pro's private jet touching down in Florida after he underwent an intensive program in Switzerland. The frustrated Suns coach Damien Hardwick says the Cats received crucial free kicks inside 50 towards the end of last night's second quarter that simply weren't there. Gold Coast making it 10 losses running at the Cattery, going down last night by 45 points.
17: End of the day, it was like the Roman Coliseum. I reckon they're waiting in the crowd to do this one, and then all of a sudden, free kick. So, at the end of the day, it is what it is. Home ground advantage, we understand that. We know you're up against it from the start, but a couple of them I thought weren't there.
13: And you're up to date on the latest from the newsroom.
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0: You know, it is a proven fact that weekends just sound better on Smooth. I'm glad you found us, and I hope you're enjoying the music this morning. Richard here, and I've got to say, it's harder to wash the pooches this time of the year, isn't it? The drying, just a real chore, and they don't help exactly, do they? But they do smell a whole lot better and make us better human beings. A big shout out to all the pet washing facilities open today. Thank you for having us on. You're going to love the music ahead here on Smooth.
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2: Adelaide's traffic on Smooth.
12: It is very wet on the roads this morning, so take care out there. Speeds are down to 80 on the freeway and Northern Connector due to the conditions. In Salisbury Heights, there's urgent telecommunication works on Main North Road near Target Hill Road. Speeds are down to 40 with the left lane closed to citybound. And slow down for a speed camera today, Mawson Lakes Boulevard, Mawson Lakes. Rain today, headed for a top of 18, right now it's 15 degrees. See any dramas or delays, call the traffic hotline direct, 1300 595 937. That's the latest traffic on Smooth FM Adelaide.
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0: Sing it like nobody can hear you. That is the smooth difference and one that we all love. News is next, then we're back into the music with a fantastic song you're going to know all the words to. So warm up that voice and sing with me next here at Smooth.
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11: Adelaide's traffic on Smooth.
12: It is very wet on the roads this morning, so take care out there. Speeds are down to 80 on the freeway and Northern Connector due to the conditions. In Salisbury Heights, urgent telecommunication works on Main North Road near Target Hill Road and works at Everard Park. The outbound ramp of South Road for Anzac Highway is closed. Use Leader Street or Beckman Street to get to South Road instead. Rain today headed for a top of 18. Right now it's 15 degrees. See any dramas or delays, call the traffic hotline direct. 1300 595 937. That's the latest traffic on Smooth FM Adelaide.
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13: Hello, I'm Eleanor Quirk. One Nation is downplaying clashes between opposing protesters outside a fundraiser for the party. Pauline Hanson and Barnaby Joyce bundled out of the event under police guard last night to avoid the groups gathered outside. It comes after the location for the fundraiser was changed at the last minute over security concerns. Pauline Hanson's chief of staff, James Ashby, says the protests show the party is having a big impact.
14: We're only a couple of percentage points off. If we can hold this together and only grow it between now and the next election, there's every chance Pauline Hanson could be the next Prime Minister of this country.
13: The historic listing of SpaceX on the stock market has launched founder Elon Musk into trillionaire status. Retail orders alone surging past $100 billion ahead of the opening bell, forcing the Nasdaq to fast-track the stock into its top index. Musk says it shows the population is excited about the future of space exploration.
15: To make Star Trek, to make the exciting science fiction futures that we've read about real. And that's what SpaceX is all about, is to take the fiction out of science fiction.
13: Two men who allege late pop star Michael Jackson molested them as children are set to go to trial. An LA county judge this morning setting a new trial date for February of 2028 after the original civil trial was postponed from November next year. And it seems Harper Beckham has tried to extend an olive branch to his estranged brother Brooklyn, the 14-year-old swinging by his LA mansion but leaving soon after when the door wasn't answered. Harper's in town to see her soccer superstar dad David receive a star on the Hollywood Walk of Fame.
16: To the fans that embraced us, the people that welcomed us and made our adventure so much fun, I want to thank my teammates, my friends, my team for always being in my corner and cheering me on. Most of all, I want to thank my incredible family.
13: North Melbourne's hoping their week-long stay in Perth will boost their chances against the Eagles today. The Roos are coming off last weekend's 124-point drubbing by Fremantle, but coach Alistair Clarkson's confident they can bounce back.
17: No one goes into a game of footy with the intention of, you know, putting out a performance like we did last week. Sometimes these things just happen.
13: First up today, Melbourne and Essendon at the MCG, and tonight it's Port Adelaide and Sydney. And you're up to date on the latest from the newsroom.
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0: Oh, goodness me, the smell of toast, or if you're brave enough to head out for a morning walk, the smell of fireplaces. How good is it? Just wafting over the cool of morning, it's just the best, isn't it? As you trample through all those leaves on the ground and stuff. You rug up and enjoy the music, which starts now. 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

0: Oh, I love that. Richard Wilkins here on Smooth, and with songs like the last few, why wouldn't you want to tell your friends about Smooth? If you do know someone that doesn't listen, heaven forbid, suggest it, as we are on DAB, which is digital in the cars and on some home radios. 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
0: Adelaide's traffic on Smooth.
11: It is very wet on the roads this morning, so take care out there. Speeds are down to 80 on the freeway and Northern Connector due to the conditions. In Salisbury Heights, there's urgent telecommunication works on Main North Road near Target Hill Road. Speeds are down to 40 with the left lane closed to Citybound. And speed cameras out today, Tapleys Hill Road, Fulham and Valletta Road, Kidman Park. Rain today headed for a top of 18. Right now it's 15 degrees. See any dramas or delays, call the traffic hotline direct 1300 595 937. That's the latest traffic on Smooth FM Adelaide.
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0: Wherever you are and whatever you're up to, the weekend really does sound better with the music on Smooth FM. I hope you're enjoying it. Richard Wilkins, glad to be part of your Saturday routine. And when I'm not in the studio, Saturdays are my treat myself days, I've got to say. If it's breakfast at home or at a cafe, usually at home, make sure it's special with some stunning toast, lots of butter, eggs, bacon, beans, maybe a cheeky sausage. Oh my goodness, did I mention the hash browns? Notice it's plural. Yeah, the air fryer helps when I do it at home, I gotta say. You treat yourself and I'll look after the music. On in moments, here at Smooth.
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13: Adelaide's traffic on Smooth.
14: Couple
13: couple of crashes to watch for. One at Bibaringa on Gawler One Tree Hill Road at Eagles Nest South Drive. Another at Bedford Park on the corner of Sturt Road and Main South Road. In Wingfield, the lights are playing up on the Port River Expressway near Hanson Road North. And speed cameras to watch for Martins Road, Parafield Gardens and Port Road, Queenstown. Rain today headed for a top of 18. Right now it's 15 degrees. See any dramas or delays, call the traffic hotline direct 1300 595 937. That's the latest traffic on Smooth FM Adelaide.
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15: Hello, I'm Eleanor Quirk. One Nation is brushing off chaotic scenes in Melbourne after a party fundraiser turned violent. Protesters clashing with police outside the event, which had already been forced to change venues at the last minute over security fears. Pauline Hanson's Chief of Staff, James Ashby, says the demonstrators were wasting their time.
16: They did find out where we were later, and they turned up with their drummer boy and, their filth that comes out of their mouths. And we couldn't hear them, though, from inside. So it was just a waste.
15: Relief for motorists looks to be coming to an end, with the government flagging it's set to end cuts to the fuel excise. It comes as Australia's reserves sit at record highs, with the nation's stockpiles on 45 days of petrol, 39 of diesel and an increased supply of 32 days of jet fuel. Energy Minister Chris Bowen says the cuts to the fuel excise remain on track to be lifted.
17: This was a temporary reduction in the excise. The Prime Minister and Treasurer have been very clear that we'll always examine the latest information, the latest situation, but our intention has been for it to come off at the end of the month, and that remains the plan.
15: Meanwhile, a peace deal between the US and Iran is now closer than ever, with a final sign-off date expected in coming days. Mediators in Pakistan claim a final text has been reached, the deal hinging on Iran indefinitely halting its nuclear program. And Tom Cruise has paid tribute to good friend David Beckham as the soccer legend received a star on the Hollywood Walk of Fame.
18: There was a young boy with a dream and the determination and discipline to earn everything that followed. That's why this feels like such a fitting place for us to celebrate him. His is a Hollywood story.
15: Neil Danaher will be front of mind for both Essendon and Melbourne when the sides clash this afternoon. Bombers stand-in coach Dean Solomon says Neil had special ties with both clubs.
19: He's a Bomber, he's a captain of this footy club, best and fairest. He's one of us, he's a Melbourne. He's obviously got an attachment to Melbourne too. And I just encourage all Melbourne and Essendon supporters and to get there. Let's pack it out for Neil and put on a good show.
15: Later on, it's North Melbourne and the Eagles in Perth and Port taking on the Swans in Adelaide. And you're up to date on the latest from the newsroom.
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0: 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Love you, Nick. Enjoy this.
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0: Oh, how good. We're playing more music and less talk. Richard Wilkins here on Smooth. And while we're playing some ads, I'm going to get the next set of songs ready to roll as we enjoy our Saturday together here at Smooth.
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0: Gee whiz, what a song. Thank you for allowing me to be part of your Saturday and for tuning into Smooth FM. Richard Wilkins signing off and handing over to DC, the very talented David Campbell, who will continue the playlist for your afternoon. You have a great Saturday. Happy birthday again, Nick. Let's chat tomorrow from 10 a.m. Till then, be good, be kind, and be careful. This is Smooth.
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15: Adelaide's traffic on Smooth.
16: Take it easy on the wet roads today. Slow down and drive to the conditions. Speeds also down to 80k on the freeway and Northern Connector. In Glenelg North, Tablis Hill Road, a couple of light changes southbound at Anzac Highway. Bedford Park, a crash there, corner of Sturt Road and Main South Road. Winfield, lights playing up Port River Expressway and Hansard Road intersection. In Torrentville, South Road, crawling northbound at Ashwin Parade. See any dramas or delays, call the traffic hotline direct, 1300 595 937. That's the latest traffic on Smooth FM Adelaide.
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0: I mean, all the kids know the lyrics to that one now because that movie just crossed the 1 billion mark. Michael Jackson there with Wannabe Starting Something. All those songs are back. All those songs from my childhood are back. It's David Campbell here on Smooth. I hope you're having a good one out there. You're planning a bit of a holidays. I already said goodbye to two friends this week who've gone over for their Euro summer, and I've deleted their Instagrams from my account because I don't need to see it. I just don't. I'm going to stay here in the cold. Me and Belinda Carlisle. We'll be right back.
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0: tune. I love it. It's a feel-good Saturday's here on Smooth. It's David Campbell. What are you doing this afternoon? Are you getting out amongst it or are you staying in the warm? I'm standing here with my cardi, everybody. That's I've cracked the cardies open this season and I've got to get some more. I've got to get some more because the kids are getting tired of Dad's old cardies. You know, I'm not retired yet. Because I've got some great songs, and I tell you what, they're going to get you up and moving. My cardi might even come off. That's how hot it's going to get in here next on Smooth.
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13: Adelaide's traffic on Smooth.
14: We've had a crash in Smithfield, Main North Road near Yulee Road. Urgent telecommunications works are underway in Salisbury Heights, Main North Road near Target Hill Road, and in Wingfield, lights are playing up at the intersection of Port River Expressway and Hanson Road. Adelaide's weather, starting to see that rain ease off, but the cloudy skies will continue. Right now, it's 15 degrees. See any dramas or delays, call the traffic hotline direct 1300 595 937. That's the latest traffic on Smooth FM Adelaide.
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0: She might have been in an earthquake zone, but that was Martika there. It's David Campbell here on Smooth. What have you been watching? I'm a little late to start it, but I am spacing it out. I've been watching Hacks on Stan. The final season has dropped, season 5, and I'm trying to just do one a week. Even though it's far ahead of me, I just can't say goodbye. I can't say goodbye. It's so funny this season. I've laughed out loud every episode, and I can't wait to go back again. It's on Stan. Check it out. And have you seen the Kylie doco on Netflix? Well, we're going to play some of our favourite Kylie songs next on Smooth.
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0: love me some more of that. It's David Campbell with you on Smooth. And if you've got us on a Smooth player or even a little bit of a smart speaker, how smart is it? Maybe you're streaming us online from your holiday. Well, aloha, Hawaii. Aloha to you. I got some gold and Spandau Ballet on the way. Stay with us.
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14: Adelaide's traffic on Smooth.
15: We're still working on a crash in Smithfield, Main North Road near Yulee Road. Urgent sewer works underway in South Brighton, Brighton Road near Yarmouth Street, and urgent telecommunication works underway in Salisbury Heights, Main North Road near Target Hill Road. Adelaide's weather, starting to see that rain ease off, but the cloudy skies are continuing through until this evening. Right now, it's 15 degrees. See any dramas or delays? Call the traffic hotline direct 1300 595 937. That's the latest traffic on Smooth FM Adelaide.
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0: If you're staring at your phone and you're waiting for a cancellation message for tonight's event, oh, I'm crossing all my fingers for you. 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Great, I'll stay home and enjoy George Michael. 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

0: It is David Campbell here for your Saturday sessions on Smooth. More feel-good tunes on the way, so stay right here because the next song is a ripper.
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0: does. How good is Bruno? I just love him. He's so great. It's David Campbell here for your Feel Good Saturdays. There is so much sport around. There's swimming all this week on Gem. That's been great. I've been actually checking out the Knicks versus the Spurs. But I don't even watch much basketball, but it's been so exciting to see New York City light up. And of course, then you've got FIFA World Cup. You've got Roland Garros. I'm even into sports this time, and I usually miss most of the sports. So what are you watching, and what's been your favorite thing to check out? And I tell you what, Taylor Swift is at the Knicks this week. So I'm going to play some of her next on Smooth.
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0: is it. What a great song to wrap me up this Saturday arvo. It's David Campbell here. Don't you worry. Byron Webb is just there. I can see him. He's over there in the next studio, warming up, limbering up. Oh, he's got his leg. Oh, he's doing a big deep stretch. Legs right up on the monitor. Oh, wow. He is so flexible. All right, I'll be back tomorrow from 1 o'clock. Until then, love you. Bye.
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7: Urgent telecommunications works underway in Salisbury Heights, Main North Road near Target Hill Road, best to avoid the area. We also have some speed cameras to watch out for, Main North Road in Mawson Lakes and Martins Road in Parafield Gardens, so drop your speeds and stay safe on the roads. Adelaide's weather, we're starting to see that rain ease off, but the cloudy skies will continue. Tomorrow, the winter sunshine returns with a top of 17. See any dramas or delays, call the traffic hotline direct 1300 595 937. That's the latest traffic on Smooth FM Adelaide.
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0: You know, I reckon you'd want to be pretty brave to cover a Barry White song, but Taylor Dane does that well, doesn't she? At Smooth FM with Can't Get Enough of Your Love, Babe. Hope you enjoyed that. With Byron, we'll be here this afternoon. More music and let's get the weekend sounding feeling good. We'll definitely do that. Not only Prince, but that Lady Marmalade song is on the way for you in a moment here at Smooth.
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0: it's more music and less talk you want for your weekend, well, you are so in the right place for it. You're at Smooth FM, and I love the fact that you've got us on too. Thank you. Byron Witt here. Huge weekend in the World Cup with Australia due to play tomorrow, playing Turkey at 2 p.m. We then tackle America on June 20. So if you're into the soccer, what a few weeks you've got ahead. What a great hour of songs too with Dua Lipa and a great Daryl Braithwaite song on the way soon for you, Smooth.
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15: We have some urgent telecommunications works underway in Salisbury Heights, Main North Road near Target Hill Road, so best to avoid the area. Meanwhile, some speed cameras to watch out for, Main North Road in Mawson Lakes and Martins Road in Parafield Gardens, so drop your speeds, stay safe on the roads. Adelaide's weather dropping down to a chilly 8 degrees overnight, right now it's 15 degrees. See any dramas or delays, call the traffic hotline direct, 1300 595 937. That's the latest traffic on Smooth FM Adelaide.
0: Yeah, hi, this is Byron with you this afternoon at Smooth FM. Thank you so much for being part of our weekend too. I'll tell you what, Dua Lipa broke a few boys' hearts getting married recently. She sounds great though. I'm going to play it soon for you. I love this too. Maxi Priest now. 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

Right, definitely the right place for nothing but more music and less talk right across our weekend here at Smooth FM. And what a duet that is. Elton John and Kiki D for you. Thanks for being part of the weekend too with Byron with you here. Whatever you're doing for it, our big promise is to fill your ears with some of the best songs ever made. Our very own Kylie is on the

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0: 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Byron Mead here to keep you company, and we'll keep it sounding great with Aretha and the amazing Adele for you too. Quick check in on the roads around town if you're out and about.
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14: We still have roadworks underway in Salisbury Heights, Main North Road near Target Hill Road, so best to avoid the area. Otherwise, some speed cameras to watch out for on Martins Road in Parafield Gardens and Main North Road in Mawson Lakes, so drop your speeds and stay safe on the roads. Adelaide's weather, those temperatures are going to be dropping down to a chilly 8 degrees overnight. Tomorrow, the winter sunshine returns with a top of 17. See any dramas or delays, call the traffic hotline direct 1300 595 937. That's the latest traffic on Smooth FM Adelaide.
0: Yeah, hi, this is Byron. We're here to join you on Smooth FM. You know, they've got a brand new Top Gun movie in the works at the moment. So far, Berlin and the song I'll play soon has appeared in two of them. Will it appear in the third? I guess we find out soon. Firstly, though, this is great. Matthew Wilder for you now.
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0: There is only one band that sounds like that, right? Undeniably, Fleetwood Mac. Smooth FM, so good. With Byron with you and playing you more music and let's talk it a Saturday night. You know, there's a big concert planned in September, a big tribute concert. And in just a sec, I've got the man in the spotlight for it. Such a good bloke too, John Farnham, next week at Smooth.
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0: sounding great and hopefully make you feel good too at Smooth FM as we do the run into Saturday night. Still so much of the weekend to go. 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
0: Yeah, I love it as we soak in that weekend feeling at Smooth FM. It's so nice to have you part of our weekend too. Thank you. Byron, we're here to keep you company with another great run of songs from Cher and Madonna. Yep, both queens in their own rights, but nothing like this queen. Ooh,
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0: reckon it's one of the best Madonna songs of all. Smooth FM, Like a Prayer. And the brand new Madonna album, Confessions 2, is, only a few weeks away from being released. So much publicity already around Madonna. Anyway, thank you for joining us. Byron Mead here on the way to Saturday night. And about to add a little romance to it all if you need some romance in your day. And definitely getting very smooth in a multiple of ways for you next here at Smooth.
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1: Doesn't that sound good? As we play more music and less talk right across the weekend at Smooth FM. Nearly 8 now too with Byron with here, and that puts us only about an hour away from Cameron Daddo, back in to wind things down for you from 9. Had a busy day running around, running kids around for weekend sport. Whatever you've been doing for it, always nice after 9 here at Smooth. In the meantime, we'll keep it nice and simple next. I mean, literally, Simple Minds and the great sound of Simply Red on the way in a sec for you at Smooth.
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0: Rosella at Smooth FM. What a great weekend mantra. Everybody's free to feel good. And I do hope you are. I mean that sincerely. Thank you for joining us. Byron with here on the way to Cameron Daddo to wind things down at 9. But before then, the brand new song from Olivia Dean, which is so great. And if there's ever any song that's been written from the heart after a breakup, I've got that too. Lenny Kravitz on the way in a sec for you, Smooth.
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0: More music, less talk here on Smooth. We love that we can do that for you, as well as play George Michael. It's all good here. Could this be one of the biggest movie weekends of the year? Disclosure Day, that's the new Steven Spielberg movie with Emily Blunt and Colin Firth. Scary Movie, Masters of the Universe, Star Wars, Mandalorian and Grogu. 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

0: Oh, yeah. Did I catch you singing along to Smooth? Well, why not? It's Cameron Datto with a few songs to brighten our Saturday night. I know you're going to love them. Stay with me.
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0: More music, less talk. Cameron Daddo here on Smooth. What a great vibe for this time of night. Faith Hill, This Kiss. I'm reminding you that tomorrow is the start of the Socceroos campaign at the FIFA World Cup. You probably already know this. They're in Group D. Their first match is against Turkey. I reckon they're a shot. A few live sites and pubs around town that'll have it on the big screen. Go the green and gold. No doubt we'll see a lot of it around. And to match, a great chant from INXS, "Never Tear Us Apart," is on Smooth next.
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0: Saturday nights feeling a bit more colourful with ones like that on Smooth. Cameron Daddo saying bye for now. I'll be back again tomorrow night from 9. And I know Mel Doyle, Richard Wilkins and David Campbell would love your company across Sunday as well, and they'll look after the tunes for you then. George S. Patton reminds us, the test of success is not what you do when you're on top. Success is how high you bounce when you hit bottom. As always, make sure you dream big with us on Smooth. Bye for now.
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8: A couple of crashes to watch for this morning. One at Penfield on the north-south motorway, just past the Heaslip Road exit affecting outbound. Another at Modbury Heights at the Golden Way McIntyre Road intersection. And in Hillbank, Blacktop Road is pretty slippery near Williams Road due to yesterday's rain, so speeds are down to 25 there. Sunny today, heading for a top of 17. Right now it's a chilly 8 degrees. See any dramas or delays, call the traffic hotline direct, 1300 595 937. That's the latest traffic on Smooth FM Adelaide.
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9: Well, good morning. Easing into our winter Sunday with the Eurythmics. Here comes the rain again very shortly. But if you need a pep-me-up before that coffee hit takes hold, here's Nick Kershaw.
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0: Some George Michael on Smooth FM this morning. Mel Doyle keeping you company early on a Sunday. How good is a Sunday afternoon at the movies? Michael Jackson is up next. His biopic is still in cinemas and it's almost hit the 1 billion mark at the box office. So I better check it out. I'm going to get on a favourite from him. Remember the time after this quick break on Smooth.
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0: Well, that's a lot of heart for our Sunday mornings. Thanks for choosing Smooth. I'm glad you're here. Mel Doyle with you. I've got one for the early walkers wanting to keep up the pace. I'm glad you have us on the Smooth Player app on your phone, streaming and exercising with Say a Little Prayer.
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13: Look out for works at Everard Park. The outbound ramp of South Road for Anzac Highway is closed. Take Everard Avenue or Beckman Street and Crossroad to get to South Road instead. In Hillbank, Blacktop Road is pretty slippery near Williams Road due to yesterday's rain, so speeds are down to 25 there. And speed cameras to watch for, Doofy Street, Malvern. Sunny today, heading for a top of 17. Right now it's a chilly 8 degrees. See any dramas or delays, call the traffic hotline direct. 1300 595 937. That's the latest traffic on Smooth FM Adelaide.
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14: Good morning, I'm Eleanor Quirk. Sydney's major beaches remain closed this morning as a woman continues to fight for life following a shark attack. The victim in her 30s was mauled while swimming between the flags at Coogee Beach. She suffered leg and arm injuries and remains in a critical condition. Surfer Charlie Varco watched the horror unfold.
15: I saw the shark come out of the water and it was one of the biggest I've ever seen. I was pretty scared. I had to go paddle up to her and grab her arm and just drag her in, paddling with one arm to the beach.
14: The search for a young girl has come to a tragic end in Sydney's inner west after police divers recovered her body. The six-year-old pulled from the Parramatta River at Concord just hours after the alarm was raised when her father's body was discovered in waters nearby. The pair had earlier been on a rented boat. Police now investigating whether their deaths were deliberate or a tragic accident. The number four lifeline 13 11 14. An Australian girl has been shot dead in a case of mistaken identity. The nine-year-old from Perth was with her family in Pakistan when they were held up in their car by armed thieves. Nearby police mistaking the family for the offenders, opening fire on their car, killing the girl and injuring her father and brother. And the ex-wife of Colin Firth has launched a scathing attack on Gwyneth Paltrow, urging Hollywood to boycott the star. Livia Gigioli, who was married to Firth for 22 years, runs a sustainable farm in Italy, where Gwyneth was due to visit in coming weeks. But after the actress appeared in a commercial for an Israeli real estate company, her would-be host has cancelled the visit.
16: I just cancelled Gwyneth Paltrow because what she did is completely unacceptable. I hope that Hollywood is going to start cancelling those who actually support the genocide.
14: Footy results in Sydney scraped over the line by 3 points against Port Adelaide, a nail-biter in Perth where North Melbourne managed a one-point win over the Eagles, and Essendon suffered another loss, going down to Melbourne at the MCG by 45 points. Bombers stand-in coach Dean Solomon says they let themselves down.
17: Our ball use, decision-making, fundamentals, and then early we didn't squeeze the ground in our team defence. So we weren't there, and it's disappointing because Mason Redmond, 150 games, great person for this football club, and we want to make it a thing that we don't lose milestones, and we let him down today.
14: And you're up to date on the latest from the newsroom.
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0: Seal and Kiss from a Rose. Love that one. More music and less talk here on Smooth FM. Melissa Doyle, speaking of things less, do you reckon you could do a phone-free Sunday? Apparently that's a thing. There's so much tech in our lives now that some people are choosing to just tune out for a day, and Sunday's the day. So good luck if that is you. Music will get you through. I've got Olivia Dean and some baby steps after this. Can't wait to play her on Smooth FM.
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0: Well, that takes the chill out of the morning. Hi, it's Mel Doyle with you here on Sunday on Smooth, sending lots of love with Alicia Keys coming up right after this break.
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13: Look out for works at Everard Park. The outbound ramp of South Road for Anzac Highway is closed. Take Everard Avenue or Beckman Street and Crossroad to get to South Road instead. In Hillbank, Blacktop Road is pretty slippery near Williams Road due to yesterday's rain, so speeds are down to 25 there, and speeds are down to 40 at Burnside for works on Greenhill Road near Glenburn Road. Sunny today, heading for a top of 17. Right now it's 8 degrees. See any dramas or delays? Call the traffic hotline direct, 1300 595 937. That's the latest traffic on Smooth FM Adelaide.
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14: Good morning, I'm Eleanor Quirk. A woman's continuing to fight for life after she was mauled by a shark off Sydney's Coogee Beach. The victim in her 30s was swimming between the flags when she was attacked around 11 a.m. yesterday. Local Mayor Dylan Parker says beaches remain closed this morning.
15: Randwick Council beaches will be shut for at least 24 hours, but more likely 48. We have council jet skis in the water. There is the rescue helicopter which is patrolling the coast. At Maroubra Beach, the drone will be up. All beaches are shut and we're advising individuals to stay away from the water for at least 24 to 48 hours.
14: Still in Sydney, where the search for a young girl has ended in tragedy after her body was pulled from the Parramatta River. It came just hours after her father was found dead in waters nearby. The circumstances surrounding their deaths now being investigated. Superintendent Christine McDonald says the alarm was raised by a friend of the family.
16: Police received a call from a friend of the man to say that he had concerns for the child's welfare and the man's welfare.
14: The number for Lifeline, 13 11 14. Overseas, and an Australian girl has been shot dead in a horror case of mistaken identity. The 9-year-old was with her family in Pakistan when they were mugged by armed thieves. A nearby police officer watching the robbery unfold, mistaking the family for the offenders and opening fire, killing the Perth girl and injuring her father and brother. Pakistani Association Secretary Asim Chaudhry says the community is rallying around the family.
17: Our hearts are sad. We are definitely mourning. It's like it's our own girl and whole community is standing with them.
14: And Tyra Banks is suing Netflix over a documentary she appeared in about America's Next Top Model. She's filed a defamation lawsuit claiming the docuseries was edited to show her in a false way. Footy results in Sydney came away from Adelaide Oval with a 3-point win over Port. Essendon's horror runs continuing, suffering a 45-point loss to Melbourne. And North Melbourne scraped in with a 1-point win over the Eagles. Coach Alistair Clarkson says it was a huge relief.
18: Ali got going, lit the fuse. To rally from that when we're significantly challenged, when we're on the road and you know, the West Coast crowd got behind their side and we could have really easily folded at that point in time, particularly after last week's loss.
14: And you're up to date on the latest from the newsroom.
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0: Fergal Sharkey on Smooth FM with a good heart. Feel good music all day, just what we need on a Sunday. What else is happening in your world? Well, our family group chat has been going off early, although I will admit that 90% of it are photos of the dog. But what's on for Sunday night dinner in your place? Do you do suggestions on the family group chat? I wish my family would, so if they're listening, give me a couple of ideas. But any winter suggestions, share them on socials. I'm getting back into slow cooking, which is always yummy, and there's always leftovers for lunch the next day, and it's kind of easy. Pop it in early. So there you go. Let us know what you think, and I'll sort the music. I've got The Sign from Ace of Base next.
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6: Adelaide's traffic on Smooth.
12: Look out for a burst water main at North Brighton. The turning lanes from Brighton Road onto Ilfracombe Avenue are closed. Take Lynmouth Avenue instead. In Hillbank, Blacktop Road is pretty slippery near Williams Road due to yesterday's rain, so speeds are down to 25 there, and speeds are down to 40 for works at Burnside on Greenhill Road near Glenburn Road. Sunny today, heading for a top of 17. Right now it's 8 degrees. See any dramas or delays, call the traffic hotline direct, 1300 595 937. That's the latest traffic on Smooth FM Adelaide.
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0: Mel Doyle with you, and I bet you knew all the words to that one. I will continue Smooth's feel-good music with Belinda Carlisle next. Great to see she'll be back in Australia next year.
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8: Look out for a burst water main at North Brighton. The turning lanes from Brighton Road onto Ilfracombe Avenue are closed. Take Lynmouth Avenue instead. In Hillbank, Blacktop Road is pretty slippery near Williams Road due to yesterday's rain, so speeds are at 25 there. And speeds are down to 40 for works at Burnside on Greenhill Road near Glenburn Road. Check your speed, Wattle Street, Malvern. Sunny today, heading for a top of 17. Right now it's 8 degrees. See any dramas or delays, call the traffic hotline direct. 1300 595 937. That's the latest traffic on Smooth FM Adelaide.
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9: Good morning, I'm Eleanor Quirk. Beaches across Sydney's eastern suburbs remain closed after a shark attack. A 35-year-old woman remains in a critical condition after she was mauled while swimming at a patrolled area of Coogee Beach. Surf Life Saving New South Wales Chief Steve Pearce says they're closely monitoring conditions.
10: Just to make sure that there's no other marine creatures that are lurking around at the moment. In saying that, we will have our drones up, our shark surveillance drones, all day today. And lifesavers out on jet skis with lifeguards as well doing those patrols.
9: Police are piecing together what went wrong after a search for a missing father and child ended in tragedy. A 7-year-old girl was found dead in Sydney's Inner West after the pair earlier set off in a rented boat. Superintendent Christine McDonald says the tragic discovery came just hours after a boatie pulled the father's body from the Parramatta River.
11: They pulled him onto their vessel, commenced CPR, however, he was unable to be revived.
9: The number for Lifeline, 13 11 14. There are fears of another wave of petrol panic buying after Energy Minister Chris Bowen all but confirmed the cut to the fuel excise will be lifted this month.
12: This was a temporary reduction in the excise. The Prime Minister and Treasurer have been very clear that we'll always examine the latest information, the latest situation, but our intention has been for it to come off at the end of the month, and that remains the plan.
9: And Harry Styles has kicked off his record-breaking residency at London's Wembley Stadium. The One Direction star will play 12 nights at the venue in a bid to beat Coldplay's record of 10 performances there last year, on track to smash the record for the most performances in a single year at the iconic stadium.
13: Good evening, my name is Harry. It's an absolute pleasure to be here to play for tonight. Thank you so much.
9: Essendon season's going from bad to worse after they went down to Melbourne by 45 points. Sydney 3-point winners over Port Adelaide, and North Melbourne pipped the Eagles by a point in Perth. West Coast co-captain Liam Duggan says it was tough to take.
2: It's a little bit frustrating, yeah, to have those opportunities to win the last couple of weeks, and you know, we go into our bye now, without that win that we would have loved. I mean, we just spoke about the last sort of 8 weeks for us. We've grown so much as a team. We feel great about our game, but it is a hard one to take when you go down by a point.
9: And you're up to date on the latest from the newsroom.
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0: Oh, I love that one from Janet Jackson, Just Wanting to Run Away. You're on Smooth FM this morning with Mel Doyle. Back after the break with a homegrown favourite from Vanessa Amorosi.
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